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3: I'm Eric, and we're doing Drink and Think today. I'm here with...
4: Shin.
5: Hi.
6: Harrison.
7: Hello.
8: Colin.
3: Awesome. We're going to ask you guys a few questions today, if that's okay. So, Shrek, the Shrek universe is having a donkey spinoff series.
9: Oh.
3: Yeah, yeah.
2: Okay. Very excited.
3: Who voices Donkey?
4: Who versus Donkey?
6: I know this. He's a famous actor. You don't know him? Eddie Murphy?
1: Wow, all right.
3: Okay.
1: Good start.
3: Yep. Did you have a guess?
4: No.
1: Here you go, right, Aya.
3: She's so nice. So, in the UK, House of Dragons is flying around a giant, like, fake dragon. What started the House of Dragons series?
6: What started the House of Dragons series? Shane, you got
4: it. We only got a Game of Thrones?
3: Game of Thrones, yay!
1: 2 for 2. All right.
2: We got a strong team here.
4: Did we get a prize? What's going on?
3: Third question. So, DoorDash was tweeting, and instead of tweeting Tim Pain, they were tweeting T-Pain. So, do you know any T-Pain songs? Can you sing any for us?
8: Oh, goodness. I'm not a big music guy. Can I get help from help
1: goodness
8: from
1: is hilarious.
8: Bartender? It's a TikTok song, right?
1: Oh, my God.
2: That hurts.
6: Bartender.
1: There you go. All right.
8: Is that count?
6: There you go.
8: Bartender.
2: Then people just start joining in.
1: Oh, okay.
2: All over the bar.
6: Bartender.
2: It becomes a choir.
6: That's all right. Bartender. Looking for me.
4: All I do is we.
2: Oh my God. Yeah, T-Pain sings that. Yeah. But like from the heavens, this guy just comes in.
6: Everybody hands
4: up. D-U.
2: Yeah.
6: And they
2: sing
6: that.
1: And they sing that. Oh my God.
2: Mind you, this is Aya and a million men.
1: Yes.
3: Okay. Thank you.
2: He's singing with
3: us. This has been Eric and Jordan. With drinking
2: things. There he is.
1: Wow.
2: Yeah.
1: Okay. We have video for this too.
2: We do. We do have video.
1: Amazing. Okay.
2: Yes.
1: That is at XYZ content on Instagram. That might be my new favorite drinking thing. It was so short. Short and sweet.
2: Yeah. It was easy.
1: Drink and Think, all brought to you by O'Reilly Auto Parts, your professional parts people. Happy Friday.
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0: 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Just

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1: Donkey is coming. The spinoff series of the famed Shrek character. Eddie Murphy is attached. I don't know that we need a series. I would love the movie.
2: Yes.
1: But we're getting it. Shrek 5 obviously is coming out next year. We got the trailer for that. But now the Donkey series is coming June 30th,
2: 2028.
1: Who wrote June 28th then? The script says June 28th. Jordan.
2: My bad.
1: XYZ with Eric Zachary. Never

0: or smoke's actively getting worse.
1: And oh, it's back on.
0: And we're starting to notice other people are starting to like pick up on this. And the place is packed. And the waitress comes over and she goes, so turns out kitchen's closed. And I need to close you out because it's getting unsafe. And starts coughing.
1: Oh my God.
0: And I was like, and they had brought like two appetizers over. And she, the waitress did the right, she did the right thing. She was like, we're going to comp your drinks. It's fine. Obviously, we're not going to pay, have you pay for anything that like you didn't get yet.
2: Yeah.
0: So she brought the check. The guy next to me is like, well, this whole thing should be comped. And like to the waitress, she turns and she's like, I mean, you already ate your food, sir.
1: Oh,
0: like they got their full meal.
1: I'll do you one better. My wife and I went to a restaurant one time and the kitchen did full blown catch fire.
0: Yeah.
1: They were like, you guys have to leave. We got through the majority of the meal.
0: And they just didn't.
1: We didn't cash out. They were like, we have to evacuate everybody. We got the whole meal for free.
0: I mean, they gave it to me discounted. And again, like, fair enough. We had two martinis and we ate the food that. It was fine. It was great.
1: Sure.
0: But the guy next to me was just being such a douche. And like, he was like, can you comp everything? And she's like, he was already through the meal. Like they got something off the grill before it caught fire.
2: Yeah.
0: But then she comes back up with the card and she was very apologetic. And it's like the general manager. She's like, just explain what happened last time and we'll take care of you next time too. And I was like, that's very sweet. But I'm like, I even made a joke. I'm like, what am I going to do? Walk in and be like, oh, that was here that one time. She goes, no, we'll remember what time you guys need to leave. And I look over and I'm starting to see like flames and like one of the busboys is like waving at like the smoke detector. I'm like, oh, we have to leave. We have to go now.
1: This was a big night for them.
0: Yeah. So then we went to our other fan favorite. But
1: oh, so you got two.
0: We got two dinners.
1: Oh, dude, this is the best night ever.
0: I'm not complaining. It was just funny.
1: I love that.
0: But on the way out to the hostess, I was like, always like this, huh? She was stressed.
1: Yeah, she didn't like that.
3: Wake up with Ben and Kelly.
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1: I don't know what you're doing, Mom, but I want it too.
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3: I'm Eric, and we're doing Drink and Think today. I'm here with...
4: Shin.
5: Hi.
6: Harrison.
7: Hello.
8: Colin.
3: Awesome. We're going to ask you guys a few questions today, if that's okay. So Shrek, the Shrek universe is having a donkey spinoff series.
9: Oh.
3: Yeah.
2: I'm very excited.
3: Who voices Donkey?
10: Who versus Donkey?
6: I know this. He's a famous actor. You don't know him? Eddie Murphy?
1: Wow. All right.
3: Okay.
1: Good start.
2: Yep.
3: Did you have a guess?
10: No.
1: You already got it right, Aya.
2: She's so nice.
3: So in the UK, House of Dragons is flying around a giant, like, fake dragon. What started the House of Dragons series?
6: What started the House of Dragons series? Shane, you got
10: it. Only got a Game of Thrones?
3: Game of Thrones, yeah!
2: 2 for 2. All right. We got a strong team here.
10: Did we get a prize? What's going on?
3: Third question. So DoorDash was tweeting, and instead of tweeting Tim Pain, they were tweeting T-Pain. So do you know any T-Pain songs?
10: Can you
3: sing any for us?
8: Oh, goodness. I'm not a big music guy. Can I get help from
1: Tender? Goodness, this is hilarious.
8: It's a TikTok song, right?
1: Oh, my God.
2: That hurts.
8: Bartender.
1: There you go. All right.
8: Is that count?
6: There you go.
8: Tender.
2: Then people just start joining in.
1: Oh, okay.
2: All over the bar.
6: Tender.
2: It becomes a choir.
6: That's all right. Tender. She's looking for me.
10: All I do is win, win, win.
2: Oh, my God. Yeah, T-Pain sings that. Yeah. But, like, from the heavens, this guy just comes in.
10: Everybody got to go up.
8: D-U.
2: Yeah.
6: And they stand there.
2: You, this is Aya and a million men.
1: Yes.
3: Okay.
1: Nick?
3: Right. Thank you.
2: He's singing with
3: this
2: us.
3: This has been Eric and Jordan.
10: I'm Jordan.
3: With Drink and
2: Think. There he is.
1: Wow.
2: Yeah.
1: Okay. We have video for this too.
2: We do. We do have video.
1: Amazing. Okay.
2: Yes.
1: That is at XYZ Content on Instagram. That might be my new favorite Drink and Think. It was so short and sweet.
2: Yeah. It was easy.
1: Drink and Think, all brought to you by O'Reilly Auto Parts, your professional parts people.

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1: Jordan is a notorious pickleball hater.
2: I've used this platform to try to extend my hatred of pickleball. Mm-hmm. I don't like it. I think if you are an elderly person, please, by all means, keep playing pickleball. If you can play tennis, just grow up and play tennis.
1: Okay.
2: However, on my way to my wedding, I get a phone call from a mutual friend of ours, Eric.
1: Oh, yeah.
2: And he goes, hey, tomorrow, would you like to play pickleball with Mumford & Sons? Now, I don't want to focus on that part. I was so eagerly ready. If it wasn't for my wedding, I'd have been like, yes, I'm there. So I need to just call myself out, because all the people who are like, Jordan, you're a hater. You're a hater of pickleball. Why are you flipping sides now? Yeah, it's my fault. I'm owning up to it.
0: I feel like if you played against Mumford & Sons, it would be like a lot of stomping. You know what I'm saying?
3: Breaking
4: the song. I don't know if it would necessarily be like a beatbox situation, but definitely stomping.
2: Yeah. Well, I wanted to be there, and I feel bad that I'm kind of folding on myself here.
0: Using banjos instead of paddles.
2: Which is very accurate, and I want to be a part of that.

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1: All right, that's it for us on XYZ with Eric Zachary. I'm pressing the button. You ready? 3, 2, boop.
2: Happy Friday.
1: Happy weekend. Know. Yeah, start the weekend for you.
3: That was... Happy weekend!
1: There you go.
4: Audrey's like already out the door. Yeah. She's like, are we done?
1: If you missed any of the show this week or you want to run anything back on demand, you can always find us and hang out with us. Call us, beep us when you want to reach us. What is that reference, Audrey? Do you know?
3: Call me, beep me. That's, if you want to reach
2: me. Come on,
3: me,
2: Audrey.
3: Doesn't matter when and
2: you don't know
3: matter.
2: The answer
3: impossible.
2: To that?
1: Thank you. Impossible. She's okay. Getting Rufus right now. All right.
3: What?
4: You got naked mullet rat energy.
3: Oh, man.
1: All right. We will see you on Monday. Have an amazing weekend. And if you're celebrating Pride like us, happy Pride.
2: That's right.
3: Happy Pride.
2: Happy Pride.
5: Wake up and laugh.
2: How is this not funny?
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2: Jesus.
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1: And here's Clark with the weather. 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

She'll be all right. 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
6: What you gonna do if that dog chase you? 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

0: Ben and Kelly, 99.70JX. All right, let's play Do Knowledge. Say hi to Lynette. Calling us from Shively. Hi, Lynette. Hi.
1: Welcome, girl.
0: Lynette is has dark hair and is 5'2", and is watching on the stream also.
1: This is fantastic. It's kind of like Inception for you, isn't it?
0: It's a weird Inception. Lynette, you got to talk to us. You can't just watch the stream, okay?
1: She's doing this for her grandkids, too, which is great.
2: Yes, I am.
0: All right, Lynette, it is Dude Knowledge. We're going to test you on how well you know things that guys typically would know. You ready?
1: And Shane's watching on the screen, so I'm wondering if he might help with in the comments, because he's a dude.
0: Oh, well, we'll find out. All right, here we go. Question one, Dude Knowledge, Lynette. This is multiple choice.
2: Okay.
0: In a standard passenger car, how many volts are in the battery? A, 12, B, 120, or C, 1200? How many volts in the battery?
1: In a car battery.
0: Car battery, standard passenger.
1: Car battery.
0: Standard passenger car battery, yes.
2: And it was A, B, or C?
0: Sure. Mm-hmm. 12 volts, 120 volts, or 1200 volts?
2: 1200.
0: You're saying 1200?
1: Yes.
0: Sound right? I mean, a lot of volts, big car. Yeah, that's wrong.
1: It is?
0: It's 12.
1: What?
0: It's 12.
1: I was thinking that was like a kid battery operated car. That's about.
0: Like one of those little 9-volt batteries that you stick on your tongue?
1: Yes, 9-volt battery.
0: Yeah, it's a 12.
1: Goes in your smoke detector.
0: Yeah.
1: A 12-volt battery.
0: Runs your car.
1: Runs a car?
0: Yeah.
1: This is mind-blowing information for me. This is mind-blowing.
0: I see everybody's learning. Everybody's learning. All right, you're 0 for 1, Lynette. It's still early in the game.
1: It's early in the game. You can make an amazing comeback.
0: Here we go. Next one. Dude Knowledge.
2: Okay.
0: Which professional sports award wins the coveted Commissioner's Trophy? What sport?
1: The Commissioner's Trophy.
0: Yeah, what sport is that?
2: Are you going to give me A, B, or C?
1: She needs a multiple choice. Give her a multiple choice.
0: Soccer, baseball, or football?
2: Soccer.
1: It's got to be soccer. What? It's not football, right?
0: Commissioner's Trophy is Major League Baseball. It's a World Series. That's what you win.
1: Oh, I didn't know the trophy had a name.
0: All right, Lynette, you're 0 for 2.
1: Dang it, Lynette. I'm so sorry. I'm not helping either.
0: Still early. All right, here we go. Next question, Dude Knowledge.
1: This is where it turns around.
0: In Texas Hold'em poker, which is the better hand? A full house, a straight, or a flush?
2: Full house.
0: Why are you rolling
1: your
0: eyes?
1: I'm just saying, I've never once played poker. I don't know.
0: But you know what? You're right.
1: She knew.
0: Lynette knew that one. Yes. Here's where it turns around.
1: She's probably running a poker ring in the neighborhood.
0: That's right. In her basement.
1: Taking everybody's money.
0: That's right. In her basement. It's Wednesday night poker night at Lynette's.
1: She's a secret poker shark.
2: I know nothing about it.
0: I know nothing about it. All right. Here we go. Next question. Dude Knowledge. In golf, what is the term for scoring one stroke under par on a single hole? What is the term for scoring one stroke under par on a single hole?
2: You going to give me a multiple choice?
0: No.
1: You can tag me in on this one, though, Lynette. I know this one.
2: I tag Kelly in.
1: It's birdie.
0: Oh, my God.
1: It's birdie.
0: Yes, it's birdie. It's birdie.
1: Yeah!
0: Look at that. Lynette, you started off bad.
1: Yeah.
0: You could pull it together with a win here.
1: Yes.
0: Here we go. Last question, Dude Knowledge. What is the name of the tool used by carpenters to check if a surface is perfectly horizontal?
1: Oh.
2: I don't know the name of it.
0: What's the name of that tool?
2: It has like a little line in it.
0: It's got a little line in it.
2: I don't know the name of it.
0: And what's the name of that thing?
1: Is it like a level?
2: Does a description count?
0: Does a description count? Well, we kind of need the name.
2: Well, I mean, you hold it up against the wall.
0: You hold it up against the wall?
1: Yes, you do. That is what you do with it.
2: Yes, description should count.
1: She's trying to make up the room.
0: I'm not.
1: Wait, is it a level? Are you talking about a level?
0: I would need more information.
1: Are you talking about a level?
0: A bubble level would be great.
1: Oh, a bubble level. We have to get specific.
0: Because it's a little bubble.
1: Yeah,
0: that's
1: but
0: what
1: it's
0: levels.
1: A level.
0: It's a bubble it's, level.
1: I've never called it. My husband's never said, hey, go get the bubble level for the garage. He's like, go get the level. It has a bubble
0: how many
1: in
0: times
1: it.
0: Has
1: they
0: he
1: all
0: asked you to get, how many times has he asked you
1: many
0: to get
1: times.
0: The level?
1: Many times, and I don't know exactly what he's talking about.
0: He has never once asked you to get the level.
1: I've got levels. We have big ones. We have small ones.
0: All right.
1: They all have bubbles because it's a level.
0: Lynette, you did terrible, but that's not the point of the whole thing.
1: We have low expectations, Lynette.
0: That's right.
1: You
0: that's
1: have
0: right.
1: Met them.
0: That's right. So, Lynette, it's dude knowledge. Hang tight. We're going to hook you up with a prize, okay?
2: Okay, thank you.
0: All right,
1: this
0: no worries, no worries.
1: Listen, guys, back me up. Do you
0: guys
1: all
0: back
1: call,
0: me
1: yes,
0: up?
1: Do you all call it a bubble level or do you call it a level? They're all levels. They'll have the bubbles. That's how you know if it's a level or not.
0: Okay.
1: You don't need to say bubble.
0: Done,
1: it's understood.
0: Done with you, Kelly.
1: Okay, I'm just saying.
0: Done with you.
1: Am I right? Shane, am I right? I'm right.
0: Don't ask our Australian friend who's watching on the stream.
1: He's going to back
0: he
1: me up.
0: He doesn't know.
1: He's going to back me up. It's a level. He's like,
0: there
1: hey,
0: it is.
1: Mate, it's a level.
0: Okay, now you're offending him. Way to go, Kelly. You pushed off our one international listener. All right, there it is. Dude Knowledge on 99.7 DJX.
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12: Flooding risk continues throughout your Saturday as additional rounds of heavy rain and thunderstorms roll through. Another 1 to 3 inches of rain is expected across the region, but locally higher amounts over 3 inches are certainly possible, and that could quickly cause flooding. We finally dry things out Sunday afternoon, but that means we heat up into next week with highs well into the 90s. From the Wave Storm Tracking Team, I'm Carson Meredith.
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0: It's Ben and Kelly on Monday. We're going to check back in with our listener who found a pros cons list.
1: Listen, we haven't even gotten a sign off from her that she will indeed check back in with us. This is a very shaky basket we're putting all of our eggs in.
0: It sounds like you have doubts. 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

0: But yeah, so it's kind of like things are a little bit looser.
1: Sure.
0: You know, it's like, yes, business still has to happen. Things yes. still have to get done.
1: But maybe you're not getting here quite exactly on the same time you're usually expected. Like,
0: yeah, cutting out maybe a little earlier.
1: Maybe not staying as long as you typically do.
0: Yeah, if there's not the watchdog right down the hall type of thing. I know.
1: He's never really been like a time clock kind of a person, at least on this end of the building.
0: He is on the other side.
1: Yeah.
0: But I will say that there have been things that have happened when, like, our bosses have gone on vacation, stuff like that. Like, stations go off the air. We have to make decisions about, like, oh, okay, we're going to have to spend money. Because
1: he's supposed to sign off on all that stuff.
0: He's supposed to sign off on that stuff, and it's just like, well, let's just do it.
1: He's not normally one like, hey, you can still reach me on vacation.
0: Yeah, no,
1: like, he is gone.
0: Yeah, he just leaves.
1: He just checks out.
0: He just leaves.
1: Which is what you should be able to do when you're on vacation. You should be able to unplug.
0: Even if you're the boss, you should be able to just unplug and not have to worry about
1: emergencies or big decisions.
0: Yes. I do.
1: Did you give approval for anything like money stuff?
0: Oh, I never get approval for money stuff.
1: It doesn't fall down to you?
0: No. Mm. No. I will sometimes just with reckless abandon just spend.
1: Oh, and then say, I'll get reimbursed.
0: And then worry about it later.
1: The expense report. I'll just file that.
0: Fine. We'll just slide that over there and go, let's just go ahead and get this covered.
1: Yep.
0: Well, but...
1: if you could just sign here, that'd be great.
0: Well, I know that there have been, you know, times when... I remember there was a time... Oh, gosh. When was it? It was a long time. I don't actually think it happened in our building. I think I'm thinking of someone else's telling me the story.
1: Oh.
0: It's one of those. But it was like the boss was on vacation, but the boss had to log in and fire someone while they were on vacation.
1: Oh.
0: So, yeah, I remember it vividly because it was like one of those vivid memories where I was like, did it actually happen with us? And I was like, no, it didn't happen with us. It was just something that it was told to me. But yes, it was like, because you know, that was a thing where probably his higher up said, this person has got to go.
1: Oh,
0: and,
1: man.
0: And so it's like, but
1: I don't care that you're on vacation.
0: But I've got
1: do it anyway.
0: I'm on a beach.
1: Nope. Doesn't matter.
0: Okay. Hey, y'all.
1: Oh, boy.
0: Yeah. How awful is that?
1: Is it worse if you get fired from your boss that's on a beach?
0: Yes.
1: On vacation?
0: Yes.
1: Okay.
0: Yes.
1: Because that means that absolutely could not wait.
0: Right.
1: And you are that bad.
0: Wow. And they couldn't literally wait a week.
1: That's ouchy.
0: So what has happened when the boss was on vacation around your job? Did anything happen like that was a little bit dramatic or crazy or just off kilter? Or did y'all just decide to like work remotely or, you know, throw a party or spend a bunch of money?
1: So what you're saying is we're having Throwback Friday?
0: That's not happening. That's not happening.
1: I like that, Brad. I like where your head's at.
0: All right, 502-795-1997.
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1: So what house rule has your pet made? You're just trying to be a good mom or dad to your furry animal.
2: Right, yeah. But at some point, they lay down some rules.
0: They lay down rules.
2: You know exactly what they mean. And you just abide by it. Jamie says the biggest rule they make in my house is when it's time for bed. They go sit by the hallway door leading back to the bedroom and stare into my soul. It's time. What are you doing?
0: Yeah, we got a message from Stephanie. I'm not sure if this is a rule or not, but sometimes we have to take our dogs on a quick ride around the block in the car because they get excited to go somewhere.
2: It's a car ride.
0: Hey,
2: you know what we haven't had in a while? We haven't had a car ride.
0: I haven't had a car ride. Yep. We need a car ride.
2: I feel like a car ride right now. Tim says, my cat makes me put the toilet paper up because he loves to tear it up. He would TP the entire house.
0: They are fun. You know what? Okay, so my cat, Guinness, her house rule is when you walk by her, she demands attention and not just like, pat, pat, pat on the top of the head. You need to bring your head down to her level.
2: Well, sure.
0: So she can lick your ear.
2: You need your ear licked?
0: She needs to lick your ear. Guinness is not necessarily right.
2: Right, sure.
0: she demands it.
2: Yeah.
0: She demands it.
2: Yeah.
0: But what is a house rule that your animal has made, Barb?
3: So whenever my dog goes out to go to the bathroom and she comes in for a treat, my cat runs into the kitchen wanting his also.
0: Yeah, because you can't have one.
2: Absolutely.
0: Listen, the dog gets the treat, I get a treat.
2: You have to keep it equal. To be fair, the cat doesn't have to go outside to go to the bathroom.
0: That's
2: so
0: true.
2: So it doesn't have the same opportunity
0: earn
2: the treat.
0: That's true.
2: So you just got to give it to him.
0: Thanks, Barb.
2: Megan, doing my makeup, my dog will bark or growl until I pretend to put makeup on her too. Tell her how beautiful she is.
0: Oh, honey, here, look, you're so pretty.
2: Oh, that's such a good color on you.
0: I don't know what you're doing, Mom, but I want it too.
2: I want that too.
0: These are absolutely hysterical. Oh my gosh. Shelby says, my partner has to sing the good morning song to both the poodles every morning.
2: Of course.
0: What's the good morning song?
2: I don't know.
0: A song you make up?
2: Good morning to you.
0: Yes.
2: Good morning to you.
0: That's right.
2: Yes. Gotta be something like that. Destiny says, this is too funny. My dog gets a bark box every month. So every time I get anything in the mail, he immediately thinks the box belongs to him.
0: Yeah.
2: Yes. That's my goodies. That's my goodies, Mom.
0: Oh, my gosh.
2: In the mail.
0: Okay, so what is the house rule your pet has made?
2: Robin. She says at bedtime, we have to watch the Golden Girls. But my dogs, Coco and Bruiser, we know them as the grandmas.
0: The grandmas?
2: I ask them if they're ready to go watch the grandmas. They can't get up the stairs fast enough.
0: You ready to watch the grandmas?
2: Oh,
0: yes, I am.
2: Yes, I love the grandmas. I love the grandmas.
0: I love the grandmas. They are my favorite. Let's watch the grandmas. All right. We have so many more. We'll get to some more coming up. My favorite still. This was from yesterday, but Kelly said, my golden retriever must be kissed on top of her head or she will not eat her food.
2: Oh, wow.
0: Honey.
2: Oh, well.
0: It's time for you to eat. You're a good girl.
2: I do enjoy the one where you have to give a reassuring wave before they'll go pee.
0: Oh, my God. Like, yes. And she said, you know what? It gets embarrassing in public.
2: You can go now.
0: Like, hi. Yes, you're doing great. You're doing great.
2: Now, Mom, here. Can I go now?
0: Can I go now right here? All right. We'll take some more coming up. 502-795-1997.
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18: Rounds of heavy rain expected throughout your Saturday. While the severe weather threat is low, any of these rounds of heavy rain will quickly cause flooding, so use caution as you're out and about today. Expect the rain coverage to become a bit more scattered overnight tonight, but we still keep those shower storm chances around into Sunday morning before drying out at long last Sunday afternoon. From the Wave Storm Tracking Team, I'm Carson Meredith.
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0: 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So what's the one house rule your pet has made and you abide by it?
1: You just follow it.
0: Yep. We were talking about Kelly's golden retriever that's got to be kissed on the top of her head or she will not eat her food.
1: Mm-hmm.
0: It's just fantastic.
1: Mm-hmm. Must be a golden thing.
0: Maybe.
1: Katie says, or Caitlin says, my golden does the same thing, and it has to be a good kiss. Can't just be a quick, light one.
0: It's got to be a good one.
1: Can you put some feeling and effort
0: Listen,
1: into that?
0: I didn't feel loved. I didn't feel loved there.
1: That wasn't good enough. That didn't feel genuine.
0: It was just like you were doing it. You were checking a box.
1: Right, exactly.
0: I need it to be with feeling.
1: Because you want to. Because you want to. Christy, when we wake up each morning, they get two treats, two separate trips to the closet where they are stored before going out to potty. We can open the door, stand in the doorway and talk about it, but physically going out to potty does not take place until two treats have been served. Wow, you get the treats before?
0: Yeah.
1: See, our dogs have to earn the treats by doing the potty, and they try to work the system. They're like, well, I was outside, even though they didn't do anything. It's like, I'll give your sister a treat because she did the business, you did not.
0: Kristen said that when he's ready to get up, we all must get up.
1: Oh, yeah. 100%.
0: Then he gets up in the middle of the bed and goes back to sleep. Oh, shoot. Trina, fresh water bowl must be in the bathroom tub and refreshed regularly, not in the kitchen.

0: even if it's slightly cracked, they will come in to check and keep you company.
1: Yep, they're coming in 100%. Chris says my corgi must have a pillow at night to lay his head on. If there's not,
0: oh my gosh,
1: I get to hear groans of disapproval all night.
0: My dog Dougal needs a pillow too.
1: Really?
0: He needs a pillow. I just realized this is one of his rules. Where he'll look. So he dens. Do you know what denning is?
1: No.
0: Denning is when they scratch at the floor. They like make a bed.
1: Okay.
0: Out of
1: our
0: pillows.
1: Dogs do that. Yeah.
0: Or out of covers or whatever.
1: They have to fluff and get the area ready, and then they'll turn, and then, exactly.
0: When Dougal dens, he's got to make sure that there is a pillow around, and not just like a blanket that can serve as a pillow,
1: right?
0: An actual pillow.
1: Okay.
0: And so then that's when he rests his little sweet head down.
1: Yes.
0: He's like, oh, there.
1: See,
0: you go.
1: Our girls, they sleep in the laundry room where they have a big giant bed, and then they have like two other little cushy beds on top of the big bed and blankets. And they sleep on top of each other. They're like little pug stack. It's fantastic.
0: Kayla says animal house rules.
1: Yeah.
0: They have to have cheese tacks. The large one gets any seat she wants. And if you're already sitting there, she will sit on you.
1: Oh.
0: Oh, okay.
1: That's my seat.
0: And there's a cheese tax. Okay, if there's cheese out, I get it too.
1: Yep. You were talking about denning. Kim says all cardboard boxes must be placed on the floor to investigate and sleep in. That is a box I see you have?
0: Yeah.
1: I'm going to need that on the floor, please.
0: Speaking
1: you don't
0: of boxes,
1: know what to do.
0: Jamie's like, Amazon packages must be laid on the floor for my boxer to smell and approve. Like, oh, okay. Just got to check. Just got to check and make sure these are legit, copacetic. Everything's good. Everything's good.
1: Jessica, why are you breathing when you pet me? I said, pet me. Don't breathe. Then she attacks. Well, said petting is happening. She's spicy. Wow.
0: We'll get to a couple more here. Whitney, my Great Dane Reba, insists I buy her bananas.
1: Okay.
0: She will also help herself to them and grab them off the counter and peel them.
1: She peels them?
0: Do you see the photo brought?
1: Oh, the photo is fantastic.
0: She's taking it so gently, like, oh, this is my banana.
1: Giant snout, like, right there in the camera. And yes, oh, that is so sweet. I love the name Reba. Lindsay, my dog barks incessantly when I'm getting his food ready, morning and night.
0: Oh, no.
1: I have to yell like Adam Sandler to get him to stop.
0: All right! Are you kidding me? All right. Do the Adam Sandler yell.
1: All right. That's so great.
0: This is so great. This is so great. All right. These are funny.
1: It's your pet's house. You're just living in it.
0: You are.
1: It's their rules. You abide.
0: That's right.
1: Or you get out.
0: Yeah. Yeah. All right. If there are a few more, you can
1: 502-795-1997. Wait, one more. Kristen, our pug Pickle Bob, is obsessed with broccoli. If we cook broccoli for dinner, he goes nuts and stares at the counter where it sits until we give him some after we eat. He also insists that bedtime is 9 p.m. He will walk back and forth from the living room to his kennel until we put him to bed. Pickle Bob. I love it.
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1: All right, it's time for Can't Beat Kelly. 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
4: Hi.
1: Carly's 5'3", has blonde hair, drives a Mazda, and has been married 7 months.
3: Oh, look at that. You're a bona fide newlywed.
1: I know, yeah. that honeymoon phase. You're still, you know, the grabbing tickles at by the refrigerator.
3: Okay.
4: I got a
3: 6 month
4: old in there as well.
3: Oh, a 6 month old. Oh, wow.
1: Wow.
3: That's okay. A lot going on.
1: All right.
3: It's a lot.
1: That is.
4: But we drive it.
1: You know, the grab and tickles lead to one thing.
3: Yep.
1: That's right.
3: And it's a 6 month old.
1: That's right. All right, Carly. So what we're going to do, it's Can't Beat Kelly. We're going to kick Kelly out of the room, ask you 5 pop culture questions, bring Kelly back into the room, ask her the same 5 questions. If you get more right, then you beat Kelly. You blemish her record. It's undefeated. Or if you tie or get less, then of course you can't beat Kelly. All right.
4: Okay.
1: All right, Carly. Let's say bye to Kelly.
4: Bye.
1: All right. She is leaving. And she's in the hall. Here we go. Question 1 for you. Comedian actor Mike Myers confirmed recently this movie is happening during Trevor Noah's World Cup watch party. Comedian actor Mike Myers confirmed recently that this movie will be happening. He confirmed it during Trevor Noah's World Cup watch party. I realized I asked that weird. I'm looking for a movie. I'm looking for a movie. Yeah.
4: The only movie I can think of right off the top of my head. I know he's in the Shrek movies, but...
1: Need an answer?
4: I don't know.
1: 3, 2, 1.
4: Okay. I don't know.
1: All right. Next question. Jelly Roll filed for divorce from his wife on May 18th. Who is his wife?
4: Bunny.
1: Netflix announced last week that it's producing a reality competition series based on this classic playground game. Classic playground game. Need an answer.
4: Simon Says.
1: This artist has revealed an unusual experience from performing at festivals that some fans wear diapers to secure front row spots and they can smell the result while on stage. Who's the artist?
4: I'm gonna say Taylor Swift. I don't think she really plays at festivals.
1: All right, last question. This movie recently scored the year's largest domestic opening release, generating $160 million across North American theaters on its opening weekend.
4: No, I just recently went to go see Toy Story. So I'm gonna say Toy Story 5.
1: Okay, let's bring Kelly in. Kelly, come on in. All right, Kelly is on her way in.
3: How we do? Wait, don't tell me. Wait, if you're watching the stream, I do a little dancing out in the hallway. There's actually no music. I'm dancing to no music.
1: I do like that. That's funny.
3: All right. That's an insider tip if you're watching the stream.
1: All right, Kelly.
3: Yeah.
1: Here we go.
3: Yeah.
1: Questions for you. Carly, sit tight and we will see how well Kelly does. All right. Question 1 for Kelly. Comedian actor Mike Myers confirmed recently that this movie will be happening. He confirmed it during Trevor Noah's World Cup watch party.
3: Well, I know that Shrek 5 is already out there. The trailer's out there. So it's not that. It's got to be like an Austin Powers movie.
1: Austin Powers is correct.
3: Yes, I'm excited about that. I love the Austin Powers movies.
1: Carly just didn't answer. I know. Carly. Yeah. Carly, dang it. Okay. Next question. Jelly Roll filed for divorce from his wife on May 18th. Who's his wife?
3: Bunny XO.
1: You both got that right. Okay. Next question. Netflix announced last week that it's producing a reality competition series based on this classic playground game.
3: I think that's, is that Simon Says?
1: You both got that right.
3: Oh, all right.
1: Here we go.
3: Okay.
1: It's becoming interesting.
3: Uh-huh.
1: This artist revealed an unusual experience from performing at festivals that some fans wear diapers to secure front row spots, and they can smell the result on stage.
3: Okay, that's Olivia Rodrigo.
1: That is correct.
5: Oh, my goodness.
1: Carly got that wrong. She mentioned that. Taylor Swift.
3: Yeah.
1: And then finally, this movie recently scored the year's largest domestic opening release, generating $160 million across North American theaters on its opening weekend. What's the movie?
3: That was Toy Story 5.
1: You both got that right. 5 out of 5. Carly.
3: Okay. That was solid, though, with 3 out of 5.
1: Carly, that was solid. 3 out of 5.
3: That was solid.
1: Not going to beat Kelly this time, okay?
3: Not today.
1: However,
3: not today.
1: However, enjoy your 6-month-old.
3: Yes.
1: And everything it took to get your 6-month-old. What?
5: What?
3: What? Always something grabbing the ticket.
1: All right, Carly. Last thing before we say farewell is...
3: This is the shaming part.
1: Yeah. Hi, my name is Carly, and I can't beat Kelly.
5: Hi, my name's Carly, and I cannot beat Kelly.
3: Shiny and bouncy, you got a perfect new baby.
1: Yes.
3: And you got a perfect new marriage, and everything's great in your life.
1: And you and have youth on your side.
3: Yes, and we're still giving you a prize.
1: That's right. All right, hang tight. We'll still hook you up, okay?
5: Hang on.
3: All right. Oh, this
1: there
3: is great.
1: There it is, 28-0.
3: This is great.
1: 28-0. I thought for sure one of them, at least you get
3: usually,
1: some of them wrong.
3: Weeks after vacation, I'm kind of out of the loop.
1: I know.
3: Didn't happen this time.
1: Congrats. Can't beat Kelly. On 99.7 DJX.
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14: Quite a messy forecast to start off the weekend. Rounds of heavy rain stay in the forecast all day long. A flood watch continues until 8 o'clock Sunday morning for much of the region as another 1 to 3 inches of rain is on the way. We'll finally dry things out Sunday afternoon, and that means the heat is on, with highs surging into the mid-90s for most of next week. From the Wave Storm Tracking Team, I'm Carson Meredith.
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1: Listen, we haven't even gotten a sign off from her that she will indeed check back in with us. 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

0: So you're going to think, what year is this? If you can manage to make it through the day without committing a crime today that should have been committed back in maybe like, oh, I don't know, the mid-90s, then you're doing okay.
1: What kind of crime should have been committed earlier?
0: Burning and selling remix CDs of artists.
1: Oh, wow. That does feel a little retro.
0: It does, doesn't it? His name's Mark. He's 47. This is actually in 2026, this story. Most laptops, you can't even play a CD anymore.
1: Right? The who's his customer base?
0: I don't know.
1: Like, what? I get it. He's like, you know what? This is something that no one else is doing. That's my business plan.
0: I know. This is my niche.
1: Because no one can play them anymore.
0: So I guess this has been a four-year investigation.
1: Oh, wow.
0: That has culminated.
1: They invested some time.
0: Yeah. So aside from living in the past, we're not really sure like what Mark was doing with the CDs.
1: Well, obviously.
0: But anyways.
1: I'm speculating. He thought, you know what? This is a lane.
0: This is a lane no one's taking. I'm going to make some money.
1: This is my business plan. Yep.
0: Going to make some money. So anyways.
1: Because I'll be the only one. I'll be the only game in town.
0: I'll be the only game in town. So yeah. A spokesman said this activity enabled him to commercially exploit protected material, generating income at the expense of legitimate artists and businesses within the music industry. Okay, I get that.
1: He was selling remix CDs. Was he literally making like mixtapes for people?
0: I think so.
1: What was the music CDs that we used to get all the time?
0: Now that's what I call
1: music compilation. Maybe he was doing his own.
0: Yeah.
1: Because they stopped making those, didn't they?
0: I think they did.
1: And so then he's like, you know what? Someone's got to pick up the torch.
0: And it's going to be me.
1: It's going to be me.
0: And that person is Mark.
1: Oh, Mark. I mean, I kind of like where his head's at.
0: Do you?
1: He's like, you know what? He's making his own little Throwback Thursday mixes.
0: Yeah, he found a void and he tried to fill it.
1: He found a lane. He's like, no one, I'm going to be the lone wolf.
0: But dang it, just like we can't broadcast our music on our stream when we're streaming on YouTube, Mark can't just take music that's not his and sell it.
1: Yeah,
0: so
1: it's making a profit off of other people's
0: copyright.
1: Yeah. Yes.
0: All right, so yeah, again, this is like something straight out of 1996.
1: Oh, wow.
0: But if you can manage to make it through the day without burning CDs.
1: He's like, people still want mixtapes.
0: They want mixtapes.
1: Nostalgia is so in right now.
0: That's right. That's your side of the bar story.
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1: What happens when you see someone and you don't have a name or number? So what do? You like them, though.
2: Yeah, you do a little typey-typey. You send it off to the internet. 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
2: Craigslist Missed Connections.
1: All right, this is Pool Mom with the six-pack of kids. LOL.
2: Wow. Okay, that's a different picture than what I thought initially was happening. It's a different picture.
1: Dear pool goddess with the black hair and the army of tiny humans.
2: Yeah.
1: We probably didn't meet because I made a critical mistake.
2: Oh, what'd you do?
1: I ate 3 soft pretzels and fell asleep in the sun and burnt myself like a rotisserie chicken.
2: Dang it. Missed opportunity. The pretzels will do you in every time.
1: A little about me. I'm 35, never been married, self-described hefty and hairy hunk of a guy.
2: Wow.
1: My last actual date was about 4 years ago.
2: Okay.
1: So my romantic resume is basically blank. I do have one achievement, however.
2: Yeah.
1: A comment I wrote once got read on a Fortnite live stream by Tyler Blevins, a.k.a. Ninja. Yes. That is my Mount Everest.
2: All right, that sounds exciting. I don't really know. Maybe the gamers would think that's a great deal.
1: Anyway, there I was at the pool.
2: Yeah.
1: I saw you with your 6 kids, no wedding ring. First of all, respect.
2: Yeah.
1: 6 kids? Holy moly.
2: Are they all hers?
1: They all yours?
2: I don't know.
1: Do you not know how it all works? Anyway,
2: that felt judgy a little bit.
1: What impressed me wasn't just that you looked amazing after popping out 6 kids.
2: Okay.
1: It was watching you run the whole operation.
2: Yeah.
1: Changing swimming diapers.
2: Yep.
1: Sunscreen.
2: Sure.
1: Yelling, help your sister. Nailed it. You were doing 47 things at once, handling the chaos,
2: yes.
1: And I thought, this woman deserves a break.
2: Yeah.
1: Oh, now, I don't know much about kids, but I figured your oldest could probably babysit while I took you to dinner.
2: What?
1: Maybe somewhere classy like Texas Roadhouse.
2: They have delicious rolls.
1: I love them. Unfortunately, my 3 soft pretzels caught up with me.
2: Yeah.
1: I fell asleep, dang it. Woke up later with a sunburn and a poolside imprint on my face and that news that you and your 6 kid squad had already packed up and left.
2: I feel as though that quality right there might disqualify
1: you
2: him
1: into a little
2: from
1: food coma.
2: Being considered.
1: So listen, if you're out there, the offer still stands.
2: Okay.
1: I have a lifetime of dad jokes ready. Hope to see you again, pool mom, your future snack fetcher, the pool guy.
2: Wow. Okay. I'm not entirely sure he's got a chance with this one. Because as
1: 3
2: a mom...
1: 3 soft pretzels?
2: You're considering, like, a responsible other human
1: sure.
2: to date.
1: All right,
2: okay.
1: It's...
2: Craigslist Missed Connection. This is a woman from Ann, Mr. Mailman, with calves that deserve their own zip code.
1: Hey. Okay.
2: Dear Mr. New Mail Carrier, who has apparently disappeared.
1: Oh.
2: First things first, I know how this looks. A 47-year-old divorced woman write a missed connection about her mailman after a dog basically launched an attack on him. But hear me out.
1: Okay.
2: I admit, I've made some questionable choices with men in my past.
1: Okay.
2: I've got a couple kids. My dating history is basically a bunch of what was I thinking kind of moments.
1: Okay.
2: But I'm drug-free. I've spent the last few years working on myself, and I finally feel like I'm in a good place.
1: Good. That's good.
2: Translation, mama ready to have some fun.
1: Listen, I've worked on myself. Let's go.
2: Yeah, then you showed up. Hey there, Mr. New Mailman.
1: Oh, hey.
2: Tall, beautiful eyes, skin like chocolate, and those calves, my goodness.
1: Wow.
2: Those calves look like they could carry mail through a tornado.
1: Okay.
2: Strong.
1: Right.
2: Like ox. For the first time in years, I felt something stir inside me. I thought I'd died long time ago.
1: Oh.
2: So after a few days, I decided to be brave.
1: Yes.
2: I was ready. I had my hair done,
1: mm-hmm.
2: walked to the door prepared with my most charming greeting,
1: oh.
2: and then... Randy.
1: Randy?
2: Randy.
1: Who's
2: my
1: Randy?
2: Stupid dog.
1: Oh, no. Not the dog, Randy.
2: The second you walked across my yard, Randy escaped like he was defending the mailbox from federal evasion.
1: Oh, gosh.
2: Barking, growling, and you, well, you were fast.
1: Oh.
2: You pulled out the spray and gave Randy a quick squirt of mace.
1: Oh!
2: Ouchie.
1: Oh!
2: Now, before I could even explain that Randy is usually chill, you yelled, "Ma'am, you need to control your dog!" Then you handed me my coupon book and walked away.
1: Oh, thank you.
2: Really appreciate those coupons, though. I mean, Mama needs to save some money.
1: That's right.
2: Now, you probably think I'm some crazy dog lady with a demon animal.
1: Yes.
2: Like Cujo. I promise I am not. I haven't seen you in a few days, and I need some answers.
1: Oh, no.
2: Like, did you transfer routes? Did you go on vacation? Did Randy really scare you away forever?
1: Oh, no.
2: I'd really like a second chance. I'll buy you dinner.
1: Yes.
2: I'll bring wine.
1: Oh.
2: I'll keep Randy locked up, and maybe you can deliver me some special packages.
1: Oh, okay.
2: Okay. Please come back, Mr. Mailman. My heart is waiting.
1: Remember, Mama's ready to have a little fun.
2: Yes, she is.
1: And dang it, Randy.
2: Dang it, Randy!
1: Randy the dog. So whether you accidentally slipped into a food coma because you ate three pretzels and you missed out on an opportunity with a woman with six kids.
2: Oh, wow. That was a lot.
1: Or you're looking for the mailman with the calves that could walk through a tornado.
2: I mean, and still delivered your coupon book despite the attack from Randy.
1: That's right.
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2: Who's ready to hear some jokes?
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2: All right, trumpets mean it's time for You Laugh, You Lose, a game where Kelly and I sling jokes back and forth. First person who laughs loses. It's for that trophy Kelly holds in her hand because she was the last person who won it. Losers go first, so that's me. You ready?
4: Yeah, I'm ready.
2: All right, Kelly, did you know that muffins spelled backwards is what you do when you take them out of the oven? That was stupid. Why did I start with that one?
4: Wow. That was the quickest...
2: Sorry, I...
4: like, self-critique I believe I've ever seen.
2: Yes, that was. Your turn.
4: Hey, Ben.
2: Yes.
4: I have a joke about chemistry, but I'm not sure it's going to get a reaction.
2: Mm. Kelly, I rented a limo for $500 and I found out it doesn't cover the cost of the driver.
4: Oh, no!
2: I spent all that money... and I have nothing to show for it.
4: Nothing to show for it. Yep, that's a play on words. Hey, Ben.
2: Yes.
4: Remember when plastic surgery was taboo?
2: I do.
4: Now you mention Botox and nobody raises an eyebrow.
2: Mmm.
4: Because they can't.

0: Good one.
1: I got you. I like that.
0: You stupid thing.
1: I like that.
0: Look at your face.
1: I like that.
0: Good.
1: Why? I like that.
0: That was so early. This is a 2-minute bit. We didn't waste enough time.
1: We didn't waste enough time. I think the listeners are fine. They're fine with that. They're fine. Give me the trophy.
0: Why did Give me the that trophy. One? Why? Why did that one? Why did that one? I'm so
1: I love
0: dumb.
1: It.
0: That was right. dumb. Look at all of my jokes.
1: Hey,
0: I have
1: save
0: a
1: em.
0: Lot of
1: save
0: jokes
1: em.
0: I prepared.
1: I'm sure they were all great.
0: Dang it, your face! Your stupid face!
1: All right, you laugh, you lose. 99.7.
0: Shane from Australia didn't even have time to log on.
1: Oh, no. Crikey.
0: Crikey.
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Happy Saturday. It's Hayley Minogue on 99.7 DJX. What's the move today, y'all? I want to know. Include me in your plans. 502-795-1997. Yes, I'm here until 3, but like, plan now, you know? We can get ahead of it together. All the heads. It's 99.7 DJX.

Islanders, how are we feeling? It's 99.7 DJX. It's been a really hard 6 days. It's been a really hard Cuss Out More week. I truly cannot believe they sent Sheep Stealer to Casa Amor. Wow, what a collaboration. Sheep Stealer, what are you doing? What a week. 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
1: 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She just announced her very own festival in LA in August. It's called Daisy Chain Fields. It's an all-female lineup. And baby, it is bomb. We got Chapel Roan, Stevie Nicks, Cat's Eye, Doechii. How do I magically get there?

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on 99.7 DJX, minding my own business this past week, chatting with my mom, and out of nowhere, she starts telling me how much she loves Somber. She's like, I love his sound, I love his look, I love it all. Okay, Teresa, have you some Somber, girl. Personally, he's kind of built like Slender Man, but I'm kind of into that. All the hits.

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1: Me not working hard. Yeah, right, picture that with a Kodak. Or better yet, go to Times Square, take a picture of me with a Kodak. Took my life from negative to positive, I just want y'all to know that. And tonight, let's enjoy life.

7DJX. Listen, Olivia Dean continues to be the hardest person to talk about on this radio show because there is never anything that she's outside doing. No news articles, very tame Instagram, no crazy podcast clips or statements. She's just existing. And honestly, good for her. Bad for me. 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It's 99.7 DJX.

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You guys know how Louisvillians kind of always like pop up on the world stage. Like they're just, Kentuckians are somehow everywhere, right? Well, Lou City FC posted a picture this week from the USA Turkey soccer match, and someone was holding up a Lou City scarf. I was like, yeah, there we are. There we are. And that's how Kentuckians operate. They're always going to point out how the state is involved. No matter what it is that's going on, they're always going to be like, oh yeah, well, that person was born in Kentucky. How about that? Or the screws that hold that together, made in Kentucky. Or the person that did that really dumb thing, that bourbon they drank, made in Kentucky. It's just how it is.

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She was snapped in Austin, Texas this past week at a bar called De Nada, which is apparently like the bar to go to if you're trying to like not remember anything. 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

Okay, so I was working from home this past week, right? It's Hayley Minogue on 99.7 DJX. I was working from home, just like sitting at my desk doing my click clack, and all of a sudden I hear a clip clop, like, and I was like, "What the heck is going on?" I live in a very quiet neighborhood, residential area. Look out the window. Why are the mounted police riding down my street? Why? And why was the first thing I said, "Oh, they finally got me"? I did nothing wrong. All the hits. It's 99.7 DJX.

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2: 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That's Top

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Listen, I love an outspoken woman. You gotta love one and be one, right? Well, SZA, she's calling out her fellow music artists to reject AI. She said this week she found out hundreds of her songs were being used to train AI models. She was obviously not happy. And honestly, I get it. If I found out that AI was using my voice to train an annoying AI DJ clone of me, I would be mad too. I am the only one that gets to be the annoying DJ. No AI! 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
1: My name's Tammy Freeman from PRP, and the things I love most about DJX are the music, the contest, and of course, Ben and Kelly in the morning.

All right, listen up, Swifties. It's time to get out the red string. Taylor Minogue on 99.7 DJX. We are starting to piece together what's going on next weekend, okay? New York employees, they're talking. The Amtrak employees said that they were told to expect the wedding at MSG July 3rd. Amtrak runs under the garden, right? So they do have to warn these people. They have to let them know what to like look out for and stuff like that. That makes sense. However, another publication quoted an NYPD officer who was just like on his leisurely duty outside of MSG, who said that's not happening here. So at this point, who even knows? Who knows? Who can confirm for us? Can't think of a single person. All the hits. It's 99.7 DJX.

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I've been listening to them throughout my entire life, basically. When I was young,

I want so badly to be able to quit. Taylor Minogue on 99.7 DJX. Not quit the radio. I want to be able to quit watching Love Island. Every year I say I'm not watching that again next year, and then the next season comes out and I say, okay, let me just watch one episode. And then all of a sudden I'm hooked in, and all I can think the whole time is, what are these idiots doing? Who put them here? What do their parents think? And that's just my thoughts on the men. All the hits. It's 99.7 DJX.

0: 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Welcome to the summer that won't quit. 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

Everyone, I need you to take a moment and strap in to this roller coaster, okay? Kylie Minogue on 99.7 DJX. My emotions were up, down on all of Dua Lipa's wedding looks. Custom Chanel gown. Custom Chanel gown. I was thrilled for her, and then I was crying because I was like, I'm never going to meet a hot guy because we're both reading the same book. The guys I like don't even know how to read. I'm sorry. No, but for real, Dua Lipa's all for his wedding looks. They were beautiful. Check out her Instagram to see them. Which dress is your favorite? Text me. It's 502-795-1997. 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

Taylor, you have a leak. There is a snake in the grass. It's 99.7 DJX. Taylor Swift and Travis Kelce, they're getting married allegedly next weekend at Madison Square Garden. Apparently, it's going to be a multi-day event now. We're hearing there's going to be two gatherings. A source revealed that the couple's having an intimate celebration at the arena July 2nd with 100 people in attendance. And then the next night, the following day, there's going to be, looks like a couple thousand people that are going to be at the much larger party. I don't know. Again, this is all allegedly, okay? They haven't done any media, anything about it. So I guess we'll find out next weekend, right?

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Let's talk about Olivia Dean here for a minute. I would love to be able to say, oh, she said this quote, or she feels this way about this, or I saw these pictures of her doing this. I can't. You know why? Because she doesn't. She really doesn't. She comes out, she sings her songs, she makes us all happy, and we all fall in love with her angelic voice, and then she's gone. And honestly, I love that for her. Hate it for me. Hate it. All the hits. It's 99.7 DJX.

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Just because it's a pop radio station doesn't mean that everyone here is strictly pop, right? Let's take a minute here and rock out. Listen to this. You recognize that song? That's Smashing Pumpkins' Hummer, covered by Tame Impala. This song has truly been on repeat in my car, or, you know, as I'm doing my errands, whatever it is, for like 5 days now. I am obsessed with this song. Cannot stop. Love Smashing Pumpkins. Love Tame Impala. Mix them both together. Beautiful. What do you think? Text me. 502-795-1997. 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

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Let's talk about my favorite, my buddy, my pal, who I love so very dearly. My good friend, Noah Birkenkamp Khan, who sold out his world tour. He announced it late this past week. Like, guys, this guy who just blew up on TikTok during COVID just sold out a world tour. Like, come on. Love it. As you

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It's 99.7 DJX. Ariana Grande, she was snapped out in Austin, Texas this past week. She was at a bar called De Nada, which apparently is like, you know, okay. Parents, you remember Phoenix Hill Tavern? You went there with one goal in mind, right? This is that. This is their that, okay? And I was like, girl, what are you doing there? Be careful, girl. You are in danger. All the hits. It's 99.7 DJX.

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It's been a hard week for us TV watchers and our multiple shows. I cannot believe that Sheep Stealer came back from Casa Amor coupled up and made it everyone else's problem. Clam slams all around.

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It's Hayley Minogue on 99.7 DJX. If someone comes over to my house at my big age, I'm just like, here it is. You want to look around? 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Wait. House tours. Oh, that's what she meant. 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

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If you are not my dad, you can keep listening, but my dad needs to turn it down here for just a minute, because my mom told me this past week that she is really into Somber, like into him, loves the music, loves the look, loves the everything. I was like, girl, what? Okay, do you, I guess. All the hits. It's 99.7 DJX.

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You can win tickets to the Loop Tour coming to Lucas Oil Stadium in Indy October 10th. 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

on 99.7 DJX. You know, she recently was quoted as saying, and then she was photographed in, and she got into a disagreement with. And then I saw on Instagram, she shared on her story, I'm not saying anything because there's never anything. She's just minding her own business. She's living outside of the public eye. She's not saying anything crazy. She's not doing anything crazy, or if she is, it's not being photographed. Listen, I don't know how she's getting away with it, but I won't stand for it. I need to know more about this woman. 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

let me give you a quick TV recommendation here on 99.7 DJX. You all know that I watch more TV than the average human tenfold, right? Like, it's always on. It's always playing something. I have a suggestion for you on Netflix. I Will Find You. And I'm going to tell you right now, this is a binge one, all right? It's newer out. It's like a thriller adventure. It's not too gory. It's not too graphic. Like, it's, you know, it's fine comparatively. But if you need a binge, you want to be locked all the way in, I Will Find You on Netflix on 99.7 DJX.

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It's 99.7 DJX. Hailey Minogue here, and it's time for me to not be here. Thank goodness. Thank goodness. I gotta get out of here. I've got restless legs. I need to be mobile. I'll be back here tomorrow from 10 to 3 on the station with all the hits. It's 99.7 DJX. But until then, stay safe out there. Make good choices. And we'll chat tomorrow. Mwah.

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You're going to have a golden time in Indy. See an Ed Sheeran live at Lucas Oil Stadium. We've got your tickets Monday, 8 a.m. with the Summer That Won't Quit, sponsored by Interstate Batteries.

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Emily on the radio at 99.7 DJX. I just had some dental work done. Or I guess some tongue work. Yeah, I had my tongue tie released. So they took a laser under my tongue and they fixed it. But I'm a little bit lispy. Just lispy, really.

Ted Kelce, Taylor Swift's future father-in-law, was very careful with his words when he was talking about how great Taylor was. Emily on the radio at 99.7 DJX. He said she is the girl next door, just like Kylie, his other daughter-in-law.

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I can't wait to see you in Paristown for the Jeff's Donuts Donut Hole Eating Contest.

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I wonder why Kevin Parker decided to go with Tame Impala instead of just going by Kevin Parker. I mean, it works for Leon Thomas, but he's been going by Leon Thomas since he was doing Broadway as a little boy. 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

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I feel like Justin Bieber usually markets his songs better. Like, the only reason I knew what Speed Demon was because he performed it at Coachella. And then I was like, oh my God, what is this? Also, I wasn't at Coachella. I'm poor, so I watched it on

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But you can't go in it unless you pay them $3.6 million. 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

Not WDRB showing me a house on their news page that you can buy for $3.6 million. First off, WDRB, why do you think I have any money at all? 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But second, this house was built in 1865. It's more than 9,000 square feet, 6 bedrooms, 7 bathrooms. And here's what they're not saying. If it was built in the 1800s, you know this place has ghosts. I don't know if you want to pay $3.6 million for a house that's historic, haunted.

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11: What you gonna do if that dog chase you? 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

0: speaking of Sabrina's house, the guy who was stalking her has 8 misdemeanors with the police now. 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

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Ariana Grande just co-signed hanging out with your ex because she was seen with Ricky Alvarez, one of her exes.

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I feel like I gotta go now, just because if I talk anymore, my tongue's gonna fall off. I don't know if I told you already, but I just got my tongue tie fixed. 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I can move my tongue now, but it's healing, and I feel like it's gonna go great.

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The Louisville can opener has now claimed 28 victims. Read the signs. We believe in you. I've been a-

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2: I'm Altima Morgan of Morgan & Morgan. Every time one of my children started driving, it was terrifying. I am quite aware of the dangers being on the road. Thousands of accidents happen across the country. We see it every day. These families' lives will be changed in an instant. We fight for these families as if they were our own. We've become America's largest injury law firm by winning cases just like these. If you've been injured in a car accident, call us.
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4: This summer, as the world watches the pitch, Raising Cane's is serving up the best matches all tournament long. Like chicken fingers and cane sauce. Goal! Crinkle cut fries and cane sauce. Goal! Texas toast and cane sauce. Goal! Coleslaw and cane sauce. Okay, maybe skip that match. No matter who you're rooting for this summer, kick it with Canes for the games. One love.
5: Howdy, Patriots! It's Wacky Willie, strapping Uncle Sam to a rocket for America's 250th birthday bash. This year, don't just wave the flag, light up the whole darn sky! Wacky Willie's has

You know what? Maybe going back to your ex isn't that bad. 99.7 DJX. Ariana Grande was just spotted with Ricky Alvarez, and now the internet has so many questions.

99.7 NewJax. If you ever needed proof that live vocals still exist, here it is. That was Shaboozey's Tiny Desk performance of Good News, and I don't know about you, but it healed something in me.

DJX, if your only job on the golf course is looking cute and driving the golf cart while your summer situationship pretends he's on the PGA Tour, I have just the thing for you. The Kentucky to Deals and 99.7 DJX golf cart is still on sale, but not for long. Tap